something else to do. And your heart gets bored with your mind and it changes you. Well, it's a doggone shame, and it's an awful mess. I wish you love, I wish you happiness. I wish you love, I wish you happiness. I guess I wish you.

0: En fot pur glede. 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Her kommer Alan Jackson med Drive for Daddy G.
1: Painted red, the stripe was white, it was 18 feet from the bow to the stern light. Second hand from a dealer in Atlanta, I rode up with Daddy when he went there to get

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1: Pear Tea Country.

0: Den låta som du skal få med deg nå her på PT Country, den nominert til årets låt under CMA Awards nå I høst, altså en av de jeviste prisutdelingene som innen countrymusikken. Jeg snakker om Megan Maroney, og hun var jo nettopp I Norge, og vår reporter Thea Eriksen var så heldig å møte henne backstage før konserten I Oslo, altså. Hvor hun blant annet fortalte at det en stor ære å bli CMA nominert. Hun nominert til hele to priser.
1: It was like midday in Italy, I guess, by the time those came out. So I was just excited, you know, yeah. It's always fun to go to those award shows. And I'm especially excited for the Song of the Year nomination because Beautiful Things, I think, is a really important song. And it's one that has connected me to my fans a lot. And they've shared their stories and stuff and how it's helped them. So I'm happy that that song is getting recognized and it'll be a fun time.

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Or do you feel the same? 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

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We get to carry each other

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0: Fra Montgomery Gentry til superstjernen Lainey Wilson, som nå nettopp var med på en podcast som har et veldig kult navn, Chicks in the Office. Og der fortalte hun at man må være bittelitt gæren, for hun ser jo på seg selv som det, i og med at hun satsa absolutt alt på musikkkarrieren.
1: You gotta be a little bit crazy. I mean, to chase any kind of dreams, like, you gotta be a little bit nuts.
2: How old were you when you left Louisiana?
1: 19. It was terrifying. Yeah. I was living in a studio parking lot. I lived on some ramen, some Little Caesars pizza. I was balling on a budget and Reese cups and Slim Jims.
3: And, all good stuff.
1: And the jalapeno Cheetos. Yeah. And, you know, yeah, real healthy. A day looked like waking up, walking out of my camper trailer, going into the studio and writing music with Jerry Cupid. And I did that for 3 years solid. On the weekends, I would travel to Louisiana, Mississippi, Arkansas, playing shows, anybody that would let me play. So yeah, it's been a journey. And it wasn't until about year 7 when I got a publishing deal, and year 8 record deal. And like I said, I've been there for 13 years.

0: Det är lite kul att det är så pass många unga framadstormande countryartister för tiden. 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
1: The way my mind works is like giving yourself goals. Like once it hits this point, drop out. Once it hits this point, then you can get your truck and then you can move to a house in Fort Worth and then you can move your truck to Nashville and you can really move in. Like I'm a very like goal oriented person, and so I always make sure to put a light at the end of the tunnel of the hard work at the same time, you know. And just as much as the music's going out, I got to make sure my personal self is locked in and like and I'm content with laying in my own bed at night.
0: Det sa Hudson Westbrook i ett intervju med RFD TV. Här är House Again på P10 Country. Well,

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I just laughed, said, I don't know. 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And then tried to dig real deep. 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

0: A Woman Like You med Lee Brice, som var bare 10 år da han bestemte seg for å fordype seg I låtskriverkunsten.
1: Well, I heard, you know, Garth Brooks and George Strait in Alabama on the radio, and my 10-year-old mind was like, well, I want to sing, so obviously those guys are playing the guitar on that record. They wrote the songs, they produced the stuff. In my brain, that's what it said. So I was like, so I better get to work.
2: Right.
1: And so if I want to sing, I better start writing songs. I better start recording them. I better start, you know, playing guitar and learning how to play bass and whatever, piano. And put. And so that's just naturally what happened. Mm-hmm. And that's still what I'm doing now.

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1: Hele Norges country favoritter.
2: On a warm summer's evening, on a train bound for nowhere, I met up with a gambler. We were both too tired to sleep, so we took turns of staring

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His kids were mad as hell.

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1: It doesn't matter. It's 5 o'clock somewhere.
0: It's always on 5 in Margaritaville, come to think of it.
1: Yeah, I heard that.
0: You've been there, haven't you?
1: Yes, sir.
0: I've seen your boat there.

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Well, it's a doggone shame, and it's an awful mess. I wish you love, I wish you happiness. I wish you love, I wish you happiness.

pipe was white, it was 18 feet from the bow to the stern light. Second hand from a dealer in Atlanta, I rode up with Daddy when he went there to get her.

0: P10 Country.
1: Hi, this is Mark Weistrack from Illinois. You are listening to the number one country station in Norway, P10.